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1: Way back, we all had it figured out. 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

0: is The Rush with Sia and Henry.
1: You already know this block star train never stops. Let's all make it his mission to make sure all the rappers rage.

for show. Finna take off, get and go. Run these games up the score, more and more. These boys ain't won a war. Hits on hits, back to back. Count my stacks, finna pack my green and gold. 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

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It is Homegrown Music on the playlist for a Tuesday. We're talking about your suburbs, where it is that you are from in Auckland, where it is that you are from in Wellington, if you're tuning in from Australia, Queensland, New South Wales, maybe you're tuning in from the motherlands, Tonga, Fiji. We're talking about where it is that you come from, the specific suburb, because, you know, people ride hard for their suburbs, and I've never really been that person. I've never really been that person that would get my suburb tattered on me, or I don't bring it up and rip it like some people do. They just ride hard for their suburbs, same as their high schools. And that, to me, I don't understand that one. Like, there's 45-year-old men and women who still rip the high school they went to like 50 years ago. Why? What reason? I would understand a suburb if you still live there. Okay, I understand that. But a high school? That, to me, is crazy. Earlier on, here in the New FM office, there's a suburb war all the time. I am from West Auckland. I'm very proudly from West Auckland. I've lived in West Auckland my entire life. I was born, I was bred, I was raised, and currently reside and shall, for the foreseeable future, live in West Auckland, right? But there's this obvious rivalry. The New FM Studios is based in South Auckland. Everyone tries to tell me to move to South Auckland, it'll be closer to work, and it's better. It's better than West Auckland. I like West Auckland, all right? You live where you live and you enjoy it. But somehow the conversation was brought up saying, well, there's not even any famous people that come from West Auckland. All the famous people come from South Auckland. You should move to South. Well, that's not important to me, actually. I can't imagine wanting to live in a suburb just because there's rich and fancy celebrities that come from there, right? Not important to me, but it was brought up. And in turn, somebody turned around and said, well, what celebrities come from Te Atatū Peninsula, where you come from? Born and bred, by the way. Still live there. My family have been there since the 50s. But I don't walk around yelling up Tat North. I'm not that sort of person. I don't walk around Tat North 834. They're even trying to say it here just jokingly. I feel like an idiot. And I said, well, there's some big time celebrities that have come, especially from the Māori and Pacific communities. Oscar Keitley is from Te Atatū Peninsula. I saw him walking around the supermarket with Tuila Pakeley, who is also from Te Atatū Peninsula. They weren't hand in hand, I'm trying to start rumors. But they were walking around the supermarket. I said, there's people who come from Te Atatū. Now, who else comes from there? I don't know. Henry Hollenberg and me. Nixon Clark from the other radio station. Very, very prominent in the media industry.

0: who's the most famous person from your suburb?
1: They said, I don't know who comes from Pukekohe. I said, well, you shut your mouth then. You shut it. So I said, you know what? We're going to ask the Rush Whānau 466 on the text line. Who's the most famous person that comes from your suburb? Whether you're in Auckland, whether you're in Tāmaki, or whether you're in Wellington, Australia, in New Plymouth, wherever it may be, who's the most famous person that comes from your suburb? We'll see what you say next. They hear his Brother Rods, and the sun goes down. It's right here in UFM.

finna take off, get and go. 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
1: Wait, new best friend. Wait, since when? Wait, I broke
2: shout out to all
1: man.
2: My sexy, beautiful, fine ladies in the building. 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
1: Okay. 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Yo, my girl, suck in your waistline.

0: Nobody has to know. It's on North M, the beat of the Pacific. It is 8:39 for your Wednesday right now. There's a bit of a video going around on, I saw it on Instagram, and it's got everybody in a bit of a chuckle at the moment, where this, I think he's like the youth pastor for this church over in Australia.
1: The Tongan pastor, I saw it, yes.
0: He's in Australia at the moment, and he's doing a bit of a sermon, and the title is like, when your old self slips up and comes out during church service. And it's so funny to see. I'll play it out for you guys, man.
2: In Philippians 2 verse 13, Paul says, check your feet with trembling. Check your own salvation with feet in trembling. You gotta address yourself, lad. Sorry, church. You gotta address yourself.
1: Sorry, lad.
0: You gotta adjust yourself, lad. Now, it's been cool because a lot of people have been stitching the same video and they've been saying, man, this is the kind of
1: preaching
0: that we like, that you actually want to hear, because it's the youth and that's kind of what they relate to. And the way that he speaks is with conviction because, you know, he truly believes what he's saying and he's very, very passionate about it. And that's how that, you know, the slip of the lad comes out, you know, because you can tell, you know, when people speak like the way he was speaking and it came out like that, you can tell that this person wasn't the same person as he was before he found God, right?
1: Yeah.
0: And it's such a beautiful thing to see because, you know, you can see the journey, the change in this person as well.
1: Mm-hmm.
0: But that's the question that I wanted to check out there, man. Who were you before you found God?

0: No fame, the wind of the Pacific. It's a bit of a money, Jay. Talk is cheap. You got the money shack here, Gabs and Reeks, for a Wednesday. We're talking all about who were you before you found God, all right? There is a video circulating about this youth pastor, and he's giving a bit of a sermon, and he lets a little bit of the hood self out of him. And you can tell, you know, that's who he kind of used to be back in the days. But here's the clip.
1: In the Philippians 2 verse 13, Paul says, check your fear with trembling. Check your own salvation with fear and trembling. You gotta address yourself, lad. Sorry, church, you gotta address yourself. Sorry, church.
2: Yeah. I want to go to his church.
0: I know, man. But yeah, it's so cool to see, you know, because everyone's saying, you know, he's so passionate about what he's saying. He's so convicted about what he's saying. That's why, you know, slip ups like that happen. And I don't even feel like it's a bit of a slip up. It's just showing, you know,
2: he's real.
0: Where he's
2: human.
0: From and who he was prior to back in the days. But yeah, that was the question that rose to me when I watched that clip was, who were you before you found God, man? Who, Gabs?
2: No, you this is your conversation.
0: Man, I tell you, man, I was ultra naughty as a young teen, even as a young adult, man. Yeah. I was a little bit of a little brat back in the days. Mm. And, you know, after I felt like, you know, returning back to God and going to church and all that, I feel like I've become a little bit better.
2: Amen.
0: Hallelujah.
2: Thank God for your Nana's prayers.
0: Oh, for sure.
2: Otherwise, what do you reckon you would have been patched up?
0: Oh, man. I already been to jail twice.
2: You would have been four times.
0: Oh, yo, too many times, actually.
2: You would have been leading the prison ministry.
0: Maybe. Who knows? Gabs, when you were in the clubs 24 hours.
2: I was in the club.
0: Damn, man.
2: Funny.

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1: Oh, baby, how you doing? You know, I'm gonna come right to the chase, huh? Some women were made, but me, myself, I like to think that I was created for a special purpose. Now, what's more special than you?

0: 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It's on FM at the beat of the Pacific.
1: It is debrief time. You know how we do before we wrap up on the show. We've got to do our reflections. And today it is the last day of September. I love Riggs. This is Riggs' favourite thing to do, to sit around in a circle, DNM, and reflect on the month that was.
0: Kumbaya.

0: Killer, Vacancy. You got the Morning Shack here, Gabs and Riggs.
1: The Morning Shack.
2: With us, everybody. Thank you so much for tuning on in. If you did miss anything on the show, go check it out on the Morning Shack Runback, aka the Party Yardie. It's available now on all streaming platforms. We will be back tomorrow. Have a great Wednesday. Happy school holidays to all the kids out there. Riggs, where are you going to get up to with your kids?
0: Not too much today. Actually, we might go out for a bit.
2: Nice.
0: Get out the house.
2: Are you going to take them with you, or just you
0: maybe
2: get out the house?
0: I don't know. If I'm parked up at the park, just waiting around.
2: Why are you wearing a hoodie and
0: glasses? Oh, what?
2: Why are you going? Never mind, never mind.
0: I'm going home. I'm going straight home. But yeah, see us holding it down for the new daily this week. And Henry riding solo on The Rush. However, DJ Goody back on the ones and twos for the new night mix show, man. So you guys stick around for all the best mixes right there. Gonna love and leave you. Let you get into the rest of your day. Here are the Commodores.
2: Woo-hoo.
0: It's Lady. It's on new. We'll see you guys tomorrow.
2: Bye.

0: beautiful, fine ladies in the building. So I'm trying to make sure y'all in here.
1: Okay. Yeah, yo, no L, take out the baseline. Yo, my girl, suck in your waistline.